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0: Nah, I'm on. It's midnight. I don't care. Nothing's happening on a Wednesday. I don't care. I'm on. I'm looking for the smoke. These guys sitting front row, man, poof, who needs that? Let me put my window down. I need fresh air. We don't want that. We want bars. The reason why we listen to 21 and the boy, that's what we do in Paris. We don't do Fashion Week. Fashion Week, it's for the last decade. It's not for us. It's about the lights that we put on in this city. The lights of the Eiffel Tower. I'm in charge of it.
1: Trinidad and Tobago, the legends are coming.

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0: You should ball out up in air. 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
1: I say, what a merciless, brutal boy! 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

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Stuffed Burgers has landed with the UFO. It's trending, it's new, and it's very exciting. And we are happy to welcome the

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0: Scuffling with man.
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Let me show all your trick. You know what to do? Let's type 100 in the chat. 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I only want to see 100 in the chat. 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

Ha ha ha.

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3: Something new is happening at 139 Woodbrook Yard. Stuffed Burgers has landed with the UFO. 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
1: Something new is happening at 139 Woodbrook Yard. Stuffed Burgers has landed with a UFO. 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And we are happy to welcome them to the yard.
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0: Something new is happening at 139 Woodbrook Yard. Stuffed Burgers has landed with a UFO. It's trending, it's new, and it's very exciting. And we are happy to welcome them to the yard.
1: The Stuffed Burger is done with the UFO Burger Press. The bread is gently buttered with your choice of garlic, herb, or hot honey. 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
0: The UFO Burger has landed at 139 Woodbrook Yard.
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0: This is different. 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Try the hell out of it.
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1: Caribbean girl, me know for tick, me know for top, yeah. 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But make my own money like the...

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1: Something new is happening at 139 Woodbrook Yard. Stuffed Burgers has landed with the UFO. It's trending, it's new, and it's very exciting. And we are happy to welcome them to the yard.
2: The Stuffed Burger is done with the UFO Burger Press. 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
1: This is different. Try the UFO Burger today. Stuffed Burgers is at 139 Woodbrook Yard. 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
1: 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Mm-hmm. 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Mm-hmm. Baby, when you move, it's stressing me.
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1: Bless me, baptize me. 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Coca-Cola shape and a Pepsi. When you have your something on X6. Gonna zag so me make your quick. Love see you want my a French kiss. Where you say I'm an apprentice. Now make your selfish. Let me take you to the trenches. You like me Etsy. 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Proverbs 5, verse 8.

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3: 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That process toasts and seals the burger into the unique shape while infusing that smoky flavor and texture that is simply out of this world.
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1: Watch out, man. 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
1: Another one.
2: Another one.
1: We the best music.
0: Yo, he ain't messing with no average chick. Pop, pop. He got Nicki, he know that he hit the jackpot. A baller trying to score, check them shot clocks. But I hit them with them brawn Iguodala blocks. Eat the cake and he suck on my toes, yes. 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I want a dude that still kiss me when he mad. Type that caught me diamonds, he could miss me with them.

0: 8 minutes after 6 o'clock. Thanks and praises to the Almighty for the blessing of seeing today, Friday, the 8th of May 2026. Almost miss on the day, you know. Ojo 961, the one morning show. We're going to take you down till 9 o'clock. Richard Trumpet, Tim Tim, and DJ Elon. Good morning.
1: Why nobody try to quit my mood swing? Stay child on the school stay. Them if I run dry, pay the pool day. Them did want the favor, lucky I'm tombstay. 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What we got to do with bad mind? Get them out. What we do with some...

Caribbean girl, me know for tick, me know for top, yeah. Man, I watch my body like say they ma watch a match, yeah. Anything him said, them girl, I do it like it's tax. But make my own money like the

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1: Addressing a call for his resignation, Homeland Security Minister Roger Alexander says he's not backing down because the government is not running away from the criminal element, but treating with them head on. While admitting crime won't disappear overnight, Alexander said the government is making progress and treating the issue like a disease that has built over the years. He stressed that the state of emergency was never meant to magically solve crime, but is only one part of a wider strategy. His comments followed the triple murder in Belmont, which claimed the life of a father, his 23-month-old son, and a friend on Thursday morning. The child's mother was also wounded.
2: Five students of Tranquility Secondary have been suspended after they assaulted Alderman Wayne Griffith when he tried to prevent them from taking advantage of a boy along Dundonald Street on Wednesday. Griffith also reported that his watch and phone were stolen during the attack, which was videotaped and subsequently became viral. A police investigation is underway as it is likely the suspended students may face the courts.
1: Guess the band's NPR Tiny Desk concert premieres at 7 o'clock this morning, local time, and the Soca fans are already hyped. NPR Music shared a teaser online saying Kes filled our office with island vibes while representing soca music, happy music, and love music ahead of the official release. The performance can be found on NPR's Music's YouTube channel and npr.org, giving Trinidad and Tobago another major moment on the global stage. Tiny Desk reaches an average monthly audience of 44 million viewers across platforms. Kes also makes history as the only soca act ever featured on the iconic concert series after Marshall Montano.
2: WASA completed repairs to the ruptured transmission main at Beetham Gardens and last night began the process of restoring the water supply to the affected areas. The main was ruptured during a cleaning exercise in the area on Thursday morning. The El Socorro booster station was also shut down to facilitate the repairs and was also restarted last night.
1: And overseas, Spanish authorities are preparing to receive more than 140 passengers and crew members on board a hantavirus-stricken cruise ship headed for the Canary Islands, where health officials have said they will perform careful evacuations. The vessel is expected to reach the completely isolated corned-off area on Saturday or Sunday. At least three passengers have died and several others are sick. The World Health Organization considers the risk to be to the wider public from the outbreak as low.
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0: It's new and it's very exciting, and we are happy to welcome them to the yard.
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0: Swanny had a visa.
1: Oh, I would pull it. I'm not gonna ask him, so we reach out.
0: You kill her the thing?
1: What? You did what?
0: How kill her reach out?
1: Sir, ICE is listening, sir.
2: Need to listen to the people on all the right, border.
1: All right, 14 minutes moving up to 7 o'clock. It's Friday!
0: Friday!
1: Full vibes, full energy. One morning show right here on the Ojo. Gonna give you a quick recap of the news feed. Let me get my timer set here.
0: Yeah. How much again? Minute and a half, 2 minutes.
1: Again, yeah, minute and a half.
0: Alright,
1: you ready?
0: 90 seconds.
1: Let's go.
0: Let's go. Alright, so addressing a call for his resignation, Homeland Security Minister Roger Alexander says, I'm not going nowhere. Alright, I agree with some of the points he made here. He said crime is not a problem it could solve overnight. Alright, he admitted that the state of emergency was never meant to magically solve crime, but it's only one part of a wider strategy. And honestly, TNT, if they tell us what the wider strategy is, then they're going to be telling the criminals too.
1: Correct.
0: So, Trumpet, is this an instance where we have to have faith in those who are leading the fight against crime?
1: Yes.
0: We have to hold strain.
1: Yes, we have
0: and to. And have our faith.
1: Yeah. Yeah.
0: Even when a bunch of, you see, like the targeting the youth of the nation.
1: Alright? Well, of course, we'll get to that eventually.
0: Yes. Alright, moving on. Five students of the Tranquility Secondary School who beat up the older man, Mr. Wayne Griffith. Yes, I believe they were suspended.
1: They were suspended, but
0: do you believe that's enough?
1: No.
0: What do you want them? What do you think should have happened, Richard?
1: No, I
0: guess you.
1: Yeah.
0: Moving to a tiny one now. And speaking of tiny one, we're talking about NPR's Tiny Desk Concert Series. It premieres at 7 o'clock this morning. All right. What time it is?
1: 12 minutes. In 12 minutes.
0: In 12 minutes, we're going to see Kes the Band on Tiny Desk, following in the footsteps of Marshall Montano and leading in his own way, Kes Guanyawe out there. All right. Wassa has completed repairs to the, they're calling it, the Beetham Falls.
1: Yeah, Beetham Falls.
0: Cut and show them how them falls was looking at. Show them the falls.
1: Right.
0: Yeah, look at it. Yeah. I had nothing to say about that. Big up the Beetham people. And, oh God! Spanish authorities, Trumpet. Imagine you in the Spanish right now, Trumpet.
1: Each 2 minutes, yeah, that's the name.
0: Right? And it's 140 passengers had to come off in your area. And some of them expected to have a hantavirus. What are you doing? If they say they might have come here, if it was a Caribbean cruise and we was the closest port with the best health facilities.
1: Now

0: just I think we have experience from our COVID, so
1: yeah,
0: we create a corridor for you.
1: Create that take chop and devil out to stay on that
0: shit. Nah, man, we can't do that. We can't move slow.
1: Nah, we can't move slow. Especially when the authorities, the health officials are saying, the World Health Authority is saying that

0: He pelt a straight right behind them, a chop, but he pelt one and miss.
1: Yeah.
0: It threw him off balance.
1: But that could never be a good look, boy.
0: He need to work on his core.
1: That could never be a good look, regardless.
0: Is he core?
1: He just actually tried to help out a situation.
0: Come in, Elon.
2: You ever see a whole family of ants total big.
1: Yeah, like a big leaf. You see when they're moving like with a leaf or something like that.
2: Or something like that. Yeah, one can't move it.
1: So basically, the thing about
2: the tribe can.
0: True.
1: Because this is in front of the entire nation,
0: mm-hmm.
1: This is our opportunity right here to set a precedence for other students who out of order
0: and
1: want to behave in a particular way.
0: Mm-hmm.
1: And that's why I think it should have been expelled. As opposed to suspension.
0: Because my thing is with the investigation, right? Is it okay for students to beat an adult in the public domain?
1: Of course not.
0: Did we see it on camera?
1: Yes.
0: Then what were we investigating to find out exactly who to expect?
1: Yeah, to find out what took place, why it took place, how it took place, his approach, etc. But yes, we have the evidence of what took place, and that's what not supposed to happen, regardless of the factors.
0: Regardless of whatever factors.
1: Yeah.
0: You understand? From the time an adult come in to play trumpet, you're supposed to pat down.
1: Children,
0: unless the man was being violent to them first and he was aggravating the scenario.
1: Exactly. That's so why you have to do a full investigation. It's also, as the story said.
0: I stand correct.
1: It might be before the courts as well, so you might have to face the courts. Cavell said one time, Cooper Hospital, no sir, not down on these ends, please. We so bothered from what took place with COVID-19 that's the reason why everybody would feel and react that way, you know.
3: Mm. Hey guys, morning. You see that situation of 5 students? A few years ago, I remember video recording, but kind of running on some guys there on Tranquility. They came from playing football, some little youth men, and something happened with them and a man who have a little shop somewhere around Tranquility side by the school. And they pelt a big stone inside of the man place, and they grab the snacks and they run out. And I remember following them, and I had my camera on my car, and I recorded them. And I had put it up. And this activist from in the area was so upset that I put it posted up and thing. Listen to me. See them young boys and them? We need to set certain example, not only for them young boys, for the older boys as well, who are going around committing crime. They need to face the brunt of the law, so other young people like them, who come from certain areas where they feel they could be a gangster and commit crime and get away with it. They need to face the law. Let them be responsible for their actions, and also calling the parents as well.
0: And the girls.
3: Between them and the law. But you see them young boys, they need to feel the brunt of the law. You can't assault a gentleman just like that. And not furthermore, I remember seeing some young boys from Mukrapu run down an excel fella. He run in a stranger yard to get protected. And they was aided by somebody who was driving a white wagon. I'll never forget that.
1: Wow.
3: The fellow with the wagon, they was driving around this guy in this wagon. I went to find the little boy. All of them jump out of the wagon and started to beat up the little fellow. The fellow started to run.
1: Wow.
3: And this happened down in Woodbrook area some time ago. And they had to run in a lady yard. He had to run in a lady yard for a little protection.
4: So they took footage from businesses around the area, so I might assume, because the video that was viral is not from the beginning, it's not everything, so I guess they're looking.
1: Right, understood. So they have to analyze everything and get all the information and all the content as far as this incident is concerned.
0: What going on with Tranquil?
1: I don't think it's and that's the unfortunate thing about it, I don't think it's a Tranquil thing.
0: No, but Trumpet, I remember a personal experience being on Charlotte Street and hearing a commotion coming down the road, right? Real bacchanal, bottle pelting, all kind of thing. And I found that the reception to it was very nonchalant, because the people in the store where I was,

0: You need to talk to the girls because if rumor is correct, it was a young lady who had a fella in a chokehold.
1: Yes.
0: And she cuffed the other man in the face.
1: Yeah, you understand?
0: So, and plenty times too, if we remember we school days, is what you fighting to do trumpet? Impress the girls. You understand? And some of the girls just be pushing it. Why am you taking that?
1: Based on this message here, somebody's asking if if the parents need to be held accountable.
0: I find so.
1: In this said situation, the parents of the students, the five students who were suspended.
0: I find so. I mean, you make the child, you don't make the mind.
2: Why we stop corporal punishment?
1: Well, that was a whole discussion based
0: we had to follow the rest of the world.
1: You have to follow?
0: Yeah. If you remember, well, it was back in the days when Auntie Cam's our Honorable Prime Minister
1: was the Minister of Education.
0: And I'm not blaming her.
1: No.
0: You know, because
2: I just see hearing all the ideas in terms of all these things, but...
0: You're right, Elon.
2: When a child know...
0: Licks coming.
1: That's why
2: that licks coming. And also that you cannot, legally, you cannot beat me. Or you no longer
0: correct.
2: Put
0: yeah.
2: hands on me.
1: Mm-hmm. Then I feel I can do what I want.
2: Then I'm actually...
0: Correct. They will challenge
2: they will
0: authority
2: challenge every, so,
0: to a different degree.
2: So they try the police officers in school and all of these different things.
1: Mm.
2: And you realize so this initiative of letting the parents take accountability, I was always pushing for that.
1: I feel that.
2: I don't know if you can remember that. I always always say, charge the parents.
1: I feel you too.
2: You would really see.
1: Then you would see a difference.
2: It's not just, all right, so a lot of the parents are, yes, you might feel a type of way.
0: Mm-hmm.
2: But look, we as Trinidadian trumpet, look, when you start to, you raise the fines for all these different
0: traffic offenses,
2: you realize everybody start to,
1: everybody think
2: you're going to get a sticker, you're going to do this, this money.
0: Everybody start to
2: feel it there.
0: Literally buckle up.
2: That's what
1: so if you know, you see something like this

0: the children gang up on you and they will overpower an adult.
1: Mm-hmm.
0: Secondly, you don't know who parent is, some kind of bad man or this and that, mm-hmm. and want to come and look for you after. So
2: that is the next
0: I leave that to the authorities, let them handle their own thing.
2: Yeah.
1: And that is,
0: as long as
1: Soka Pastor, as much as I hear what you say, and
2: yeah,
1: I
2: heard
1: what Cherie said as well,
2: mm-hmm.
1: that's not a situation where you could just play tonto thing and feel well.
2: I could go and
1: deal with this.
2: Yeah.
1: Because them is children and I's a big man. And me going through that. Nah,
2: and adults used to instill fear in kids.
1: Not now.
2: Not now.
1: Not now.
2: They are no longer
1: but
2: afraid of us.
1: But we see it. But we see it there.
2: The fighting with the old parents.
1: Boy.
2: Yeah.
1: That's a full
2: blue. Well, you're a little
1: but that could happen before.

0: outside the schools on an afternoon to disperse the children from Lyman. That is also a major part of the problem. They need to have officers outside the school at least a little half an hour after school finished to disperse them. Have them by the maxi stand, make sure they get in and get in a vehicle and get home. Because this congregation of young children and the encouragement alignment is what creates a lot of opportunities for fights. And also on the fact that I said that I would not be intervening in any altercation with school children, because just last week we saw a school child was held with a gun.
1: Yeah.
2: Along with the fine for parents, have them do public community service for a period of time.
1: Child labor.
2: for the period of time they suspended for. Is that, are you calling for that for the children or for the parents or both?
1: If I, the children could pick up some rubbish on Murray Street.
2: All right then, okay.
1: Yeah, that's
3: right. They wouldn't go.
2: All right, huh? They have to go.
1: If you don't go, every day you don't go, if your parents had to pay a 500 more.
2: You have to go.
3: You see your pocket?
1: Mm-hmm.
2: Feel it.
3: Thank me later.
2: All right. If you know someone celebrating a birthday, send us a WhatsApp message right now. 7999696 with a person's name, number, and some information for us to prank them. And we have to give away a cake today.
1: Mm-hmm.
2: Right? All courtesy Massey Stores. That's coming up in a couple minutes.
4: Hey, guys. Morning.
5: Morning.
4: These children nowadays have no fear. They do not care. And like someone said before, their parents need to feel it in their pockets. And also,

0: facility is going shoplift and get trouble. So if all of them inside together, you can't control them.
1: Jason, you doesn't see them close to my residency too.
2: You mean Dog Indigo Day? Yeah, that's coming on.
3: Yeah, Trump, but so my next, where I go in love with this boy?
2: Go ahead.
3: With the, so nobody are telling the boss and them, or the boss not telling the foot soldiers. Mm. If you're from the ground, you would know. Let me do ignore it.
2: Mm.
3: So nobody is saying, hey, make sure you know.
1: Make sure you know.
3: Hey,
1: make sure you do your work.
3: Collateral damage, you know.
1: Yeah,
3: you know what I mean?
1: Yeah,
3: especially
1: yeah.
3: Now. Mm. I mean, given from the last, and I saw a video where a female was on TikTok and she was posting a video saying, if you are sleeping with them, lying down with these men, don't play your posting no pink hearts and crying out as a nation for them, because you ain't doing nothing.
1: You
3: are telling.
1: But them, hey, tell them girl, them like that boy. Them want no,
3: but,
1: that boy.
3: But trumpet, Batman even if like? No trumpet, I'm not here to judge you as to what you like. You know, my thing is, them had to be so nobody is saying that like that ain't good.
1: No,
3: churn is off limits.
1: Yeah,
3: like
1: yeah,
3: it's oh, no way. No, that's no, what I mean. No, that's
1: no,
3: what I mean.
1: No, you know, no. Before it used to be like that. No, you're trying to send a message that hey, we have no limits, boy. Like old time thinking with that, but nah.
2: Well, boyfriend is a little scarier than that, you know.
1: This is a 23 month old.
2: From what area?
1: Baby.
2: From what area?
1: I'm not sure the area.
3: But a 2 year old boy, that's past.
1: That is what we're talking about. Mm-hmm. 23 months.
3: Yeah.
1: What?
2: Well, the observe, and then you had the gentleman who had alleged had his son in the car after football in Savannah.
1: Yes. Yes.
2: R.I.P.
1: Yes.
2: We had the incident in Mover.
1: Yes.
2: R.I.P. All involving kids. I mean, the one in Savannah, the child wasn't harmed, but he could have been.
1: But and he witnessed his
2: and
1: father.
2: He witnessed, so he was harmed.
1: Right.
2: You know?
1: Correct.
2: In way more, many correct. More ways than one.
1: Correct.
2: I seen a dread thread here, boy.
1: Yeah. I
2: why
1: see it
2: I asked the area.
1: Yeah. Because it's the same area. It's the same area.
2: The one saying is one child met her demise. R.I.P. to her. Had the nice March Orlando, everybody talk, and then after that you're seeing like it is targeting people while the children there.
3: But can so
2: you see in the spider web
3: carried back further than that was when the gunman shot the mom and killed her in Cuba. She was running with
1: yes,
3: the child.
1: And the little girl
3: ran out.
1: Yes. That it was that.
2: But with the Belmont scene, is this now that because you understand?
1: Yes,
2: I don't want to say it in full. I'm implying, but
1: and I'm telling
2: that
1: you,
2: that is
1: yes,
2: what is going on.
1: Yes.
2: This happened to mine, so
1: yes.
2: Anybody else own is fair game
1: yes,
2: now.
1: Yes, you are a feeler too. Oh. Yes, that's what it is.
2: I really hope it's not that.
1: Yeah, that's what it's looking
3: reprisal.
1: Like.
3: Reprisal.
1: Yes, that's what it's looking like, Karen.
2: Reprisal with a purpose.

0: So it for everyone. Everyone, yeah. That's how everyone. And Dan, when you seeing this, and then when I hear yesterday, when I hear 23 months, I was like, nah, boy, this car be it, boy.
1: They shoot the mummy too, you know. They say mummy hug up small man till they reach the hospital.
0: It's that, boy.
1: We need to find out that small man will no longer be able to hug her back.
0: What, boy? Nah, boy. I really, as I said before, I didn't want to go here this morning, but...
1: I losing hope.
0: Nah, boy.
1: I losing hope because when you're asking certain questions, all you're hearing about from, and I'm not talking about from just the people in power, I'm talking about the people who really have the power, which is us, the public of Trinidad and Tobago, the voters. All you're hearing is excuses, but all you didn't see that 5 years ago. All you didn't do that. All you ain't thing. Yeah.
2: Somebody commented on that same post and say, it's not happening now. That what you talking about didn't happen. It's happening now.
1: It's happening now.
2: So what you want me to do? You're crying over spoiled milk.
1: We didn't have 2 to 3 children meeting the demise within one month.
0: This is crazy.
1: All you put aside that UNC PNM chuppiness, we're not going no way with that.
0: We're
1: suffering here. All you studying who killed who and who is this?
0: Babies dying and you seeing babies crying, boy.
1: Yeah.
2: And your ego's so huge, you're still just trying to say, well, you know,
1: and the stupid comments about the usual suspects just because you have a certain shade or you come from a certain area.
2: I feel like some people don't even pray again.
0: Boy.
1: Come on.
2: Big man.
1: Come on. What we doing as a nation, right?
0: I don't want to get too emotional. Trumpet,
2: we talk about that and the solutions, right? I want to shed some light to the people of Trinidad and Tobago who are doing their part in every different aspect. You know? I mean, there are some youths involved in sports.
1: Pick them up.
2: You know, there are foundations, there are different things. And not because I'm a part of one. I'm just trying to sound like, you know. But in particular, South, there's a football tournament going on right now in San Fernando Hill, Trumpet. It's an under 21. Trumpet, when I tell the youths.
0: Right.
2: And when I tell the love, because they want to get involved. I am urging the nation to get more involved in just doing activities for them. Because Trumpet, the youths want to
0: do something different.
2: It's the same way how when you see that boredom strike day, within the hours after school, they want to come out. Religiously, they're coming out.
0: So, big up Naldo
2: big up our Dreams Foundation.
0: Well, it's King of the Cage.
2: So everybody get involved in something. Just do your part. Yeah. We all
0: need to do something, boys. Naldo from Maloney side now. Come and check me with the football.
1: You don't like that Gallus talk at all.
0: Elon, good point, boy. We need to all play our part and whatever way, whatever sphere you could. Because, boy, what's happening now is really heartbreaking.
1: Charon Ball.
0: Philip Hatton. All right. When we come back, we have birthdays and more, all right?
1: Trumpet, you call Karen Aja Tutu Hole, Charon Ball. My feet up and down.
2: No, the fact that Jared had to come out of character means he was really upset.
0: Yeah, boy.
1: He loves Carnage.
2: He's still highlighted and say, I still have respect for him.
0: He still put that to him too. Right.
2: He said, but I lose plenty for you too.
0: I have respect for him too. I respect him for speaking up, boy. Use your platform because
2: I find us though, like, all the people who used to talk.
0: Real quiet.
2: So okay. I am actually.
0: Okay.
2: I'm glad to see that.
0: Okay.
2: Even Jared and them who was benefiting from either way, either side, coming out and saying, hey.
1: But that was the number one comment. They say more people of that notoriety need to come out and say something.
0: Say something.
1: I can tell you, ain't nothing.

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1: Trouble food.
2: You see what you're doing, man. They were the mics.
3: I go throw you off.
2: Yeah,
3: a little throw off between friends, nothing wrong with that. Nice. You understand? Once you go throw off the booty.
2: Alright, so all courtesy.
3: Full trumpet. You have a little accent to it.
2: Right.
3: Two cheer them girl wanted to go with it. You know, once your little face get with an accent.
4: Yeah, you
3: understand?
4: Girl, like,
2: girl really like vocals and thing, but like once you could sing and thing.
3: True.
2: Yeah, girl really like.
3: You don't never get a.
2: You never get my under vocal.
3: Yesterday, my girl will be different. I am.
2: Nah. I disagree.
3: Must be different. But it's great. So we were, for the mothers, we were down on Dumfries Road in Massey Stores. Yesterday, right. We were in Maraval. And today, guess where we're going?
2: Where?
3: We're heading to West Moorings.
2: Nice.
3: 4 to 7 p.m. Right? Bring your karaoke crew. And let me see what you could do. Michael Phillips. The great Michael Phillips, cyclist, national cyclist. Big up Mike's bikes every time. His mommy came to Maraval. And she gave us, I believe it was a sparrow to get her husband on. Is that a sparrow or a kitchen? I'm not sure, correct me if I'm wrong. But she gave us a calypso, a cappella, and bust the grush. Oh, if you see, yeah, level here. She, I don't want no music. I don't want no music.
2: Don't do that. He is the one who tying up the mics. Don't do that.
1: I just started talking.
2: All right.
3: Who's that? Uh-huh. Trumpet, you had the birthday there?
2: Yes, I have the, you want me to make the call now, sir?
3: Let's see who it is.
2: No, what it is in the group is an anniversary, I believe.
3: Oh,
2: we have to send some love to the family of Keston. They're going to lay him to rest today.
3: Okay.
2: So we're sending some love and some positive energy your way. All right?
3: Mm-hmm.
2: Where did the group go? Let me, boy.

0: Titty.
1: All yeah, right.
2: Jesus.
1: I like that. Send the pin. Chanel.
3: Hello.
1: Hi, good morning. May I speak to Chanel, please?
3: Okay.
1: Hi, Chanel. How you going?
3: Okay.
1: Chanel, when we go and do this thing, girl? Look how long I call. And oh, you don't know what it is? You pick up the voice?
3: Uh-oh.
1: They can't stand, girl. That is our stoops. Happy birthday, girl!
0: We you know, see that? No.
1: We know your noise, we.
0: First things first, me even like your reaction to a man calling you this early morning. So, you know, wake up and you still trying to ask him about who is that and all of that. Mean like all of that.
2: You like that?
0: Yeah, mean like all of that.
2: So, you really like Esther then?
0: Yeah, I ain't really like, I know, I ain't like her energy towards the fact that a man calling
1: receiving.
0: Her. Yeah, what you doing? I see you with Lero yesterday, hug up the perfect birthday gift and all of that. What is that? What are you doing?
1: Lero?
2: Soto yeah. Move, yeah.
0: What are you doing?
1: Soto
2: move.
1: Is it in.
2: Soto move, yeah.
1: Once Lero hug you up, that is it in.
0: That is it in. I don't tell myself
1: it.
0: Look I back. Don't say if I had any chances, I go, that is it in, you know.
2: How much look at it now? Like, both all at the same time.
0: It had to be.
1: Trumpet
3: you
1: selfish.
3: Just bring your rose. Don't put your Lero. You bring your rose, right?
0: What? Bring the what, mom?
1: What kind of rose?
0: All right.
1: Organic or...
0: Can we sing? Can we sing to Chanel? I need this one. You want
4: Heidi? Stop. Heidi, no. Baby.
0: You want Heidi for your birthday? Anyhow, can we sing to... Auntie Bolly, yes. Can we just sing to Chanel?
1: Chanel.

0: Happy my beam.
1: Happy birthday to you. Belated birthday greetings to you.
2: I know you're coming in fast.
1: I know you're still enjoying that birthday.
2: Stop, look, I'm coming in fast.
1: Hey, where's that? Where's that? Where's that?
3: Daddy high beam dance.
2: But I was dying out in the corner here, but you go and put the charger. Yeah.
1: Chanel, you continue to enjoy your birthday, honey. All right?
4: Thank you, honey.
1: All right, thank you. Bye-bye.
3: Oh, happy girl. Yeah.
1: Oh, gosh.
0: All right. Shouts.
1: I think I see the next birthday here. No,
3: before oh, yeah,
1: I think we have another one here. Let's know. Hold on.
2: Somebody in WhatsApp is asking me to ask her how does Lero smell?
1: Daddy, them girls are not real done. You know, there's a thing that the elders say about a man with a woman's spirit, a woman's soul. He had a boy. He had that. He had, like, he did us just something, but yeah, he said us just, this can't help himself, boy. I know, boy. Leroy, I know, boy. I know.
0: That
1: I know.
0: Time?
1: Yeah.
0: All right. But Leroy,
2: and the artist humble with it too.
1: Yeah,
2: that
1: boy,
2: one I like
1: about
2: it.
1: You like to play like he know if, you have
2: it too. Nah, but you humble with the trumpet.
0: If Leroy hug up your girl, best you give me a girl.
2: Nah, rocking with the artist, he's not even really respectful. I think that will make them yell at them way more.
1: That too. Exactly. Maximum saying yes.

0: This person on my WhatsApp, I think she's obsessed with Rasta Man, because she always, she always talking like it, like sometimes if you talk about, she walks my walking the smell. Like I realize she like Rasta. Rasta. Yeah, so she asked.
1: She never smell a bad dread.
2: daddy.
1: You want to cut off your nose, you know? Smell like goat rope, you know?
2: All right. We have any birthday shouts?
1: Shout out the goat and them with the rope that smell like you're going out dead.
2: All right.
0: Trouble, you know that some woman is a woman falling for you anytime you smell and you're good.
1: Yeah. Apparently
0: it has
1: so.
0: Some woman. No, that's yeah, some woman big on that boy.
2: Yeah, big up easy.
0: No.
1: I remember doing our sports day already. Big up UTT. And while we was in the sports, they hear her, oh my gosh, you smell amazing.
0: Somebody tell someone, my call in the colonial have one.
2: That's when you know the real sick.
1: So that's why a girl don't buy nice cologne for you.
0: No, I buy more nice cologne for myself.
2: Yeah, the dog can buy, you can't buy the cologne for the dog.
0: You can't buy the cologne.
1: 20?
0: Yeah.
1: Oof. Wow. Yeah. You can buy a car with her.
2: Happy birthday to Easy, boy. Today's Easy's birthday. Happy birthday, Easy Cal. Happy birthday to Jodine, Kai. Happy birthday, Alicia. Rachel, happy birthday to you. Also to Andrews, happy birthday. That's my shout. We had anniversary to do.
1: Good.
2: We had to say happy anniversary to...
1: Tozo.
2: That's not I think. Is it in the group here?
1: Yeah.
2: Let me see if I find it.
1: While you do that, happy birthday to Christian Rose, Bert Williams, Joshua Yearwood, Candice Giselle Thompson, Kai, Rachel Harris, Darren Williams, Dion Millett, Amy Ains, and of course my buddy Jameel Karim Holbokers, Daniel Scott Pison as well. Yeah, all from the Facebook. Happy birthday to you guys.
0: Trumpet, Mama Carrick said I'm voice note.
3: But you just have $1,000 plus cologne in your trunk train when you let them fellas know.
2: In the Trump too. That nice.
1: No. Let me see your keys.
2: Happy anniversary. Somebody saying, sending happy anniversary to my sister Melissa and her husband. They celebrate 17 years of marriage. Wishing them many more years of love, happiness, and blessings together. From Sister Sarah, can you guys please play a song of your choice for them? Also, good morning to the girls heading to school today.
1: Nice.
2: All right. So but that's why we were asking all the time, June. But we out of time now.
1: I'm the June, who birthday is then?
2: She's saying that, that she have a birthday and...
1: Oh gosh, well, let me pick it up.
2: We had to make that call for... Oh, big up or we had to make the call for June?
1: We go big her up and we go send her... Oh, you want to make the call? You have time?
2: We don't really have time, no.
1: All right, we go do a personal call. She'll get a video.
2: All right, so just do show there for June now. Just line up the lineup, see?
1: Oh, but it is actually tomorrow.
2: It's tomorrow. Oh, okay. Yes. Okay.
1: Where am I this for?
2: To do the shout, the person's birthday.
1: Oh, happy birthday to Danglade is how I'm seeing the name saved here. All right. Send her full name. Her name is Michelle Danglade.
2: Right.

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0: I want to live to see tomorrow. You see, only at this college.
1: That's why I tell them, I step in wider hey, this one, boy.
0: You see what you don't want to do, hold it down. I go join your club today. You see,
1: yeah, boy,
0: that
1: yeah.
0: That team to me. Yeah. Nah, man. That.
2: Nah, hey, man.
0: Elon.
2: You step outside.
0: Papi,
2: yeah.
0: Love all the time, boy.
1: Yes, I.
0: Think
1: yes,
0: I tell my parents. What, boy?
2: Come, tell us.
0: What the rest is stolen,
2: Be bold, take a deep breath.
1: Something either you told your parents or you told a significant other, and to this day,
2: they don't know you was lying.
0: I have never lied to my significant other, Trumpet.
2: What, Kingman, boy?
1: Kingman, what, boy?
0: So blessings be unto you and your family.
1: All right.
0: Go on.
2: He lied about lying, you know.
1: All you feel, all you do, that catch the artist in that. That's
2: he is lying about lying.
1: I have never lied to my significant other.
2: Mm-hmm. Trumpet, at that time, I take a bus, run away from school, take a bus, and tell my parents I went in the savannah. And this time, I am in Arima, lineman by my partner because playing football. Them doing the thing. Back in the days, I wasn't doing nothing. And to this day, my parents still believe. I think I had lost a bag or something, so them still believe that bag lost in the savannah, you know.
1: Serious?
2: Yeah, I never lost the bag, I forget it. But I couldn't tell them that at all.
1: Serious?
2: At all, at all, at all.
1: Okay.

0: that you would have told your significant other, a lie you probably told to a friend,
1: yeah,
0: a lie you probably told to your parents maybe back in the day,
1: yeah,
0: and to this day, they don't know that you lied to them.
1: Correct. So that is one. You want to give them a alternate one?
0: Yes, you can.
1: Name B-Bowl and name one double spot that is not worth the hype.
0: A double spot? That's somewhere that everybody is buying.
1: Everybody
0: from.
1: Find, like, I go, you know, that I lay me a trumpet, I probably go, okay, I go in this area again, but DB doubles does not do it for me.
0: What?
1: Sorry. I prefer a Avenue S&S doubles over DB doubles. Any day.
0: No, I don't mind the I don't mind the Avenue.
1: You ever get a good SNS?
0: Yeah, yeah.
1: Yeah, Mitch.
0: Yeah.
1: You understand?
0: I agree with that.
1: You go down in David, the bar, look, somebody there jump and take it.
0: I wouldn't do that. I wouldn't do that, though. I wouldn't do that. Lost that one. I wouldn't do that, Karen. Yeah. I wouldn't do that. 628-9336. So you have a double option. You could either tell us, be bold and tell us a lie that you told to a friend, a family member, or your significant other, and to this day, they don't know that you were lying. Or a double spot somewhere in Trinidad and Tobago that you find overrated. Hello, good morning.
2: Hello?
0: Yes, good morning. Be bold. All courtesy, holiday snacks, Nova.
2: Hi.
1: Hi.
2: Hello?
1: Yes,
0: go ahead. We're hearing you. We're hearing you.
2: Yeah. So, growing up, my mom used to find little holes and stuff in her clothes. And she would ask me, and I would tell her, well, I don't know. So, but I used to make the holes, like when she has her clothes on nails, I used to pull her clothes when I get upset with her, when she got angry, when I got angry with her, and make those little holes in her clothes.
0: So wait, let me let me ask you something. Do you still do things like that?
2: No, I don't. Right. My mom passed a while now.
0: Okay, but like if
2: but
0: somebody
2: she never knew.
0: But if somebody gets you upset, would you put holes in their clothes?
2: So I might do something else. But, you know, I might not.
1: The boss walking around, they might do something else?
0: What exactly would you do if you get upset? Be bold, what would
1: Time
0: you do?
1: Time to be bold, tell us.
2: Probably, what would I throw away? Probably throw away a jersey or something that they value.
1: Ah, and what you looking for your thing? Babe, you see my green t-shirt? No.
0: You rail the front.
1: You rail the front, darling. I like that. You're bold and you're brave.
0: What's your name?
2: Amanda,
0: stay on the line. Amanda,
1: stay on the line, Amanda.
0: Amanda, true, now we're hitting them, you know.
1: She is true, and
0: we're gonna give you another chance to win all courtesy holiday snacks and over inside the second hour, yeah?
1: Yeah,
0: inside the final hour.
1: Final hour?
0: Yeah. All right?
1: We're doubling up today.
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0: 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Kickstarting your weekend the way they always do. 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

0: bold.
1: You have to be very bold before we roll out.
0: Here we go and do trumpet.
1: Let me hear.
0: Whether in your office, in your vehicle right now, I need to shake off all anxiety. Shake it off. Shake it off. Hands up. Out. Up. Out. Down. Right? No, they need to get it out of the system, trumpet. All that, you know, that holding back and that fear. Let go that fear, because Nova is here and we're being bold right now. I needed to tell me, call us up, trumpet. Give us the number to call.
1: 628-9336.
0: Yeah. And Elon, what we being bold about today?
1: I don't trust Elon with this.
2: What, you all want something like radio friendly?
1: Yes, please. We're on radio, so it has.

0: 6. All right, and you could win that hamper. All courtesy holiday snacks. No, well, let me go first.
1: Go ahead.
2: Before you go, I just want to say again, happy birthday to Haley Straker. You are listening. Happy birthday.
1: Happy birthday, Haley.
2: Right, so back to the topic.
1: Yeah.
2: Jumping, go ahead.
0: So. So what happened was, this person got my number. And it seemed like they were quite interested. Very, very, very, very nice voice. Very nice voice. Right? And expressed interest in us going out. So I say, well, boy, I have nothing to lose. I'm not really into this kind of blind date kind of thing, but I don't really have anything to lose. Right? I'm single at the time, so I say, I'm going to go through. Do so organized to meet the person. So I told them where I would meet them, right? While pulling up now, I saw the person. I say, nah, that can't be the person. So I do so. I pull out my phone and I call. I say, so now.
1: Eyes look.
0: Don't lie about the way you look. I would have gone.
2: Yeah, but you lie.
0: But look what you do, man. You're the person you describe. And who I saw.
2: I got them back.
0: Come on now, I get catfish, boy. A serious catfish too.
2: Of course.
0: And I like, nah, boy. That's the reason. The reason is not because of the way she looked, you know.
1: Mm-hmm.
0: I mean, all right, yeah. On the full figured side, nothing wrong with her. You don't know if I like mommy than rice.
1: Or she's a plumpy boss.
0: Yeah, so, but you can't.
2: Yes, I'm not really like cat, you like ticky.
0: Yeah, you understand? Don't do me that. Don't do me that, so. In that case, I had to.
2: Is that rice, man? Yeah, the whole noodles.
0: I was like, nah, boy. So.
2: No, it's funny you say that because mine's similar to.
0: Well, let me hear yours.
2: I got some filters, boy.
0: Yeah,
2: boy, some filters in the picture, boy. And I watch my phone and watch up. I say, but wait, now. But the worst part about it is. It wasn't really a date, but it was. First time meeting up the line.
1: Yeah.
0: Okay. Okay.
2: And jump it. All sister pictures. The hair long, man. When his wig should stop long. When I see sister hair shorter than mine.
1: Wow.
2: Bullet.
0: Oh gosh.
2: But the filters on them no.
1: Them filter, I didn't hear all that.
2: No, the filter, trumpet, eyeline. The worst part about it is it's the echo, you know. My partner and them started going on me, boy.
0: Correct.
2: My partner them in the line too, I hear them. No! Papi, where you get this man? Trumpet. If the minute I walk into the line, I stay 7 minutes.
0: Wow.
1: You stay long?
2: Seven minutes. Well, about 4 minutes was talk with me and my boy them in the back.
0: So what do you do? You peel out?
2: I tell her, I have an emergency.
0: Wow.
1: I have to
0: see, and you telling me I's a dog. And I's a dog? All right. I's a dog. Let me hear you, Karen.
1: Who, me?
0: Yeah.
1: Now, my thing quick, I went to cinema and I'd had no set of money on me. And this young lady wanted a dinner special before the show. So I tell you, she should I buy one ticket. I haven't done much movie by myself.
0: Yeah, she eat ticket. Ah, lucky.
2: Eat your ticket.
1: Yeah,
0: she eat ticket. She wanted thing to eat and thing before. I ain't have.
1: I have. I'm a little youth man now. Come out of school.
0: You want this and that before we reach the movies? Well, hard luck.
1: I mean, if it was too cheap, I can over buy that for she. You know what I mean? But
0: yeah, eat your ticket. Hard luck.
1: Hard luck.
0: Hard luck.
2: I got a heartbreak and all with that bad date. Go ahead.
1: Look, we are one. Go ahead.
3: Plus morning.
1: Morning.
3: My worst date, and this happened like a lot of years ago. Took out this young lady to a little lunch, and she ordered a whole set of different things. Right? But I looking at her, I tell myself, nah, you can't put away all this. The woman take one spoonful and say, but I think I can take all this now, carry this home for, you know, my brothers and them. Well, I trip off and I say, here we go. If you know you wanted to feed your family, all you needed to do was say so. Don't pretend, right? That you take one spoonful and you're full.
0: Wow.
3: You're lying.

0: right? Ooh. You want to feed your family. Whoa. Or feed your brothers and them. That's all you have to say.
1: So I take you see with that. You I think you see, but I don't hear no more. You're feeding your family for free. You have more to invest?
2: Press more. I know at this time.
3: Collide.
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0: Where you can just, you know, free up yourself. Later tonight, probably have some beverages you're looking to take in. Looking to hang out to the team, yeah. That's the mood today on this Friday. Morning!
1: I fly with the stars in the skies. 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I believe that life is a prize. But to
0: somebody grab a cup of coffee and paint in the sky.
1: About me and who I fire. I get
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1: Five students from Tranquility Secondary School have been suspended after assaulting Alderman Wayne Smith on Dundonald Street in Port of Spain on Wednesday. Griffith said he intervened while the students were reportedly targeting another boy, but then attacked himself. In tackling what he described as a disease that has developed over the years. He also stressed that the state of emergency was never intended to be a quick fix, but just one part of a broader crime-fighting strategy. Foreign Affairs Minister Shaun Sobers says the talks between Trinidad and Tobago and Venezuela go beyond the Dragon gas deal as both countries work to rebuild diplomatic relations. According to Sobers, the TNT has already sent a diplomatic note outlining issues it wants to discuss, while Venezuela responded, asking for trade, fisheries, and border security to also be included on the agenda. He described the process as an active work in progress, but said no timeline has been set for when official talks will begin. True to his spirit, Kesa took the best of Trinidad for his NPR Tiny Desk concert, which premiered at 7 o'clock this morning. TNT's Calypso Monarch, Terry Lyons, was the lone female in the room, providing backup vocals for the band. The tenor pan was added through the talent of panist Dean Gulston, joined

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0: Keep them voice to the messages coming in inside this hour here. I go unleash all of them, all who send voices earlier on. We got even them coming up at 10 o'clock here. And most importantly, adjust your volume for me. See when that first tune play, I want you rock them speakers. All your neighbor, all your co-workers, and I must say, hey, low down there. And you must call them and say, low down what? Turn it up loud on a Friday. That's how we stay, man. I'm telling you. We came back. Stay right there.
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1: All I know I see on a Friday. 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

0: weekend. 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
2: The trending stories in this hour brought to you courtesy The Kiss Beacon Company. Republic Bank says it's hitting pause on the controversial fee increases that were supposed to take effect on May 1st after public backlash and growing concern from customers. The bank said it has been paying attention to feedback and realized that there was confusion about how the new charges would impact people. Because of that, the fee hike has been delayed with new rollout dates to be announced later. Republic Bank says the pause will give it time to better explain the changes, stressing that its focus is making banking convenient, safe and affordable for customers. Trinidad and Tobago is in the final stages of its thrust to become a member of the United Nations Security Council. Foreign Affairs Minister Sean Sobers said the government has secured a vote from several countries and has the full support of CARICOM when the vote is taken to the UN headquarters on June 3rd. A shooting was reported in Enterprise around 4 o'clock this morning when two men were wounded at

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0: no, can a man know you are far with from your bomb turn on the enemy.
1: Tell them, we don't want no friend.

0: see quick response from the law enforcement as soon as a crime happen. 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
1: Head plug out, my c**k the law, plug them up. 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
0: Look, forgive me. If you realize my style when it come to badness, soon as a man, I try to steer myself away from the badness in me, because you hear what's going. To be quite honest, me don't like how the place going, so I like my badness shooting the bass. I had to find some way to present it. So there's my way, my unique way of dealing with the badness, but still not pushing badness now. I still pushing good, because you notice what I'm saying, eh? I want the police and them, you know what I'm saying it again. Let's say argument again, Reza. All law enforcement personnel outside, we will only deal with the criminal and them real bad boy. As soon as you hear a crime happen, just load up your vehicle, go and get them and deal justice now, boy. Bring them before the court, boy. That we will. Listen to my argument again.
2: Man.
0: Like
1: that.
0: Sweep up the shit, dog.

0: 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Yeah. 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
1: Every single law enforcement.
0: Which bad is what?
1: Tell them again.
0: Get the God. The Lord. Talk them up. Rich for real. If your hearts are true. A big

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0: You seen every single police station, you see all them patrol vehicle, I realize they get new police vehicle and you see that reason? You see they get electric vehicle and again? You see that one? You hear what I say now? Hear what I was seeing? I was seeing every single police station, all patrol vehicle just sit down there, with police sit down there waiting to hear when a crime happen. But. So as soon as you hear something happen, boy, you just had to switch out vehicle and press. You know why?
1: Hey.
2: Dummy on the beat, so it's a banger.
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0: Thankful car idling. 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
1: Man, if I ready, if I ready, if I ready, man, if I ready. 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

0: Something new is happening at 139 Woodbrook Yard. Stuffed Burgers has landed with the UFO. It's trending, it's new, and it's very exciting. And we are happy to welcome them to the yard.
1: The Stuffed Burger is done with the UFO Burger Press. 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

Trevor the voice echo in the building till three. It is that kind of Friday. 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

Well, the energy is alive today. From 1 to 4 today, we're going to be joining Tim Tim at Massey Stores. At least twice every hour. Then from 2 to 2:30 p.m., we do 30 minutes for the R&B Brunch Festival that's featuring Ashanti, Valiant, and Ja Rule.

So yeah, I'm also giving away a Courtyard ticket to go to the R&B Brunch Festival between 2 and 2.30 p.m. Very easy question. Right? It was too long before. It was such a ABC thing. And it's Friday. It's Friday. Making it easy today, so it's a jam-packed program. So just stick. Turn it up loud.

0: boat right now.
1: I'm seeing Texas locked in.
0: Membership of them address.
1: What part of the Ojo world are they locked in?
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I'm gonna be there tomorrow night. Yes, sir. Baga R&B tomorrow. But today?

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1: Super your work at the end of the out of this long.
0: And all the workers at Carvers, glad to have you all.
1: The heart of a swine, corrupted mind.
0: The Woodbrook team, that's enough.

have the cheat code today. Today is the 8th, Friday the 8th of May. The Massey Sip, Sing and Celebrate Mom. That's going to be taking place today. West Morins. Get there today. Right. 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
2: Police have arrested a 47-year-old construction worker in connection with a fire that destroyed a two-story wooden house along St. Julian Road off the Naparima Mayara Road in Princestown on a Monday evening. The uninsured home was completely destroyed, with damages estimated at $150,000. Fire officers from Monrepo extinguished the blaze, while investigators are preparing arson charges as inquiries continue. Kiss the Bands are NPR, a Tiny Desk concert, has already racked up 22,000 views on YouTube after its premiere this morning. The nearly 24-minute set opened up with the track Hello and featured several

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0: 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Me no afraid of no bullbop, no dopey conker. 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

0: Regular team.
1: 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You know what I'm saying?
2: Rich Spree.
1: Yo, Luigi. Believe me, man. Well, I'm Florida.
2: Let's say.

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Make a man book a flight to somewhere that he never been. Take you up and fly you up, you end up in the Netherlands. No, he in the Netherlands, we're saying that he never had. He gave peace. He said, looking like a flash flood running with deep swells. 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
1: Greatest girl, I tell her all your boy.
2: One thing more and them pay understood. When girl good
1: Ice boy, I really love girl boy. Wait, think about it, eh?
2: Shit. Girl, nice. Why not?
1: With the greatest invention, boy. Since you're born, you realize what on earth real nice. Where are the woman or food? You rather food over girl? You sure? I was starving anyway.
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1: And it's brought to you this summer by the Kiss Baking Company. The House of Representatives convenes at this time, where debate is expected to continue on two important pieces of legislation. Attorney General John Jeremy will move a second reading of the Parole Bill 2026 and the Criminal Records Rehabilitation of Offenders Bill. Both the bills are touted as efforts to encourage and promote rehabilitation for convicted offenders. And four men were arrested after Gasparillo recovered stolen vehicle parts worth about $29,000 during an operation on Thursday. Officers intercepted a white Mitsubishi wagon along Harmony Hill Road and allegedly found two Honda CRB 600 engines and a QG15 transmission and a motorcycle starter parked inside. The suspects, aged 18,

18 to 24 are expected to be charged with larceny. India's External Affairs Minister, Dr. S. Jai Shankar, arrives in Trinidad and Tobago today for a two-day official visit aimed at following up on agreements signed during a Prime Minister

0: learning platform offline during the critical end-of-year exam period. The hacking group Shiny Hunters has reportedly claimed responsibility for the breach, which affected an estimated 9,000 institutions worldwide. And Tobago is tackling an influx of sargassum seaweed on the island's Atlantic coast with some help from the Japanese, who have donated equipment that has already arrived on the island. Tobago East MP David Thomas says that the focus is now on properly training workers and hiring the right contractors to clean up the affected coastlines without causing further damage. So there you have it. That's the news stories trending this hour. And it's all brought to you by the Kiss Baking Company.
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0: a nice little after work lime too, you know, after work. One, you know, indulge in the karaoke, sip and, you know, sip and sing, win some cool prizes. Study Mother's Day weekend off, correct, yeah? You want to check them out today, Westmoreans, with Tim Tim. Yeah?
1: You guide my path and my thoughts to the things that I speak. 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

0: now and then, yeah, life too.
1: Get a piece of this late night lover, you know, the one that say kids like no.
0: And I want then me and her, you know, hugging up. Me and you, you know.
1: And love is about pain, so stop
0: it. But I hug it up, all you got to say,

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0: But yeah, what's going on there? Some girls talking too much, boy. You tell them hello, they're showing their friends. Why, boy?
1: Yo. 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Like lose a leg, we can get out, freaking on, baby.
0: What are you doing, man? Ladies,

You're doing yourself a disservice by showing your friends and your group chat everything you and that man talk about. If you make a plan with you, you're going and tell your friend, hey, you know you gone. Sometimes you have to learn to hush. 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You know he carry me the concert. 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I don't want nobody in my business.

0: Let me try. Let's use that lucky person today. Hello, good afternoon.
1: Hello, good afternoon.
0: Good afternoon. So are you a mom by chance?
1: Yes, I am.
0: You're a mom. So it's a very easy question and the ticket is yours. What day
1: is
0: the concert?
1: I'm ready.
0: What day is the concert?
1: The concert is the 17th.
0: I'm giving you one more try. It's the R&B Brunch Festival. Let me make it more specific.
1: I'm not hearing you too clearly.
0: What day is the R&B Brunch Festival featuring Ashanti, Ja Rule, and Valiant? What day?
1: It is the 16th.
0: And where is it?
1: In the Queen's Park, Savannah.
0: All right, hold on to the line. You get me nervous there again. Wait! You don't want to miss. Get those tickets. Trinidad and Tobago. The legends are coming.
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This offer ends Sunday or while stocks last. You know what all it was. DG. Hi. Yes, so check them out. We at Traveling and Echo. We're gonna play a couple more and then see Nasio years. Gonna be joining Poison from 3 to 6. Don't forget from 4 p.m. to 7 p.m. Check Tim Tim down at Massey Stores in West Moorings. Sip and sing, plenty gifts, plenty fun, make it after work lime, get there. Right, no, one more, two more? One more, alright.

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1: Something new is happening at 139 Woodbrook Yard. Stuffed Burgers has landed with a UFO. 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And we are happy to welcome them to the yard.
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1: Pretty good for yourself. 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
0: Big man like you.
1: Bubble up, no. Push it in.
0: But yeah, that's how we do it. And we have plenty happening today as well. We got to touch base with Tim Tim. He's at Massey today. We also have some giveaways for Nova. That's our holiday snacks. We also have another giveaway for Burger King.
1: Is it? We are the wave like Hawaii. Yeah, like you be no one.
0: So yeah, you gotta stick around.
1: In my face,
0: if you wanna win yourself something.
1: Yeah, still a
2: yes, sir.
1: She make depression disappear in seconds.

So yeah, this Mother's Day, let's celebrate mom the way she deserves. Join them at Massey Stores for Sip, Sing, and Celebrate Mom. A fun-filled experience the whole family will love. Yeah, they bring any vibes at karaoke, laughter, quality family time. Because why not? It's Mother's Day weekend. I love you, Mom. Music, smiles, and shared moments. You can catch them right now at Massey West Moorings. That's today. Tomorrow, they head to Massey St. Augustine. And on Sunday, Mother's Day, they head to Brentwood. And plenty happening. Like I said, it's karaoke. That's sip, think the sip, sample, you name it. So grab the mic, bring the energy, and take Mom, the star of the show. Massey Stores, where moments become memories.

0: real.
1: Are you me giddy crown?
2: Say you're pretty like a British man. No, why you're lying about it? No, that don't ever happen.
1: Take a pic and post it on your phone. Me say you're pretty like a British pawn. Pretty like a Swedish crown. Tell your face too pretty. Me post in a close friends. Put it on your main page.

0: story shining in this hour brought to you by Courts Bringing Value Home. The Ministry of Health says it is closely monitoring reports from the World Health Organization regarding a cluster of hantavirus cases linked to an international cruise ship en route to the Canary Islands. Authorities confirm there are currently no reported cases in Trinidad and Tobago, while global risk remains low, with 8 cases identified internationally, including 3 deaths among passengers. The ministry has advised that it will continue surveillance in coordination with international health bodies. And 4 men were arrested after Gasparilla police recovered stolen vehicle parts worth about $29,000 during an operation on Thursday. Officers intercepted a white Mitsubishi wagon along Harmony Hall Road and allegedly found 2 Honda CBR engines, QG15 transmission and motorcycle starter parts inside. The suspects, aged 18 to 24, are expected to be charged with larceny. And police have arrested a 47-year-old construction worker in connection with a fire that destroyed a 2-story wooden house along St. Julian Road off the Naparima Mayara Road in Princestown. That happened on Monday evening. The uninsured home was completely destroyed, with the damages estimated at $150,000. Fire officers from One Repo extinguished the blaze, while investigators are preparing arson charges as inquiries continue. And Kesta Band's NPR Tiny Desk concert has now racked up 45,000 views on YouTube after its premiere this morning. The nearly 24-minute set opened up with the track Hello and featured several hits from the band's iconic discography, including Savannah Grass, Roman Coca-Cola, Whatless, and Jolene. Kes also made history as only the second soca act ever featured on the iconic concert series after Marshall Montano. And he shared the stage with fellow icons including Terry Lyons and Tedison John, who provided background vocals, and Dean Gulson, who put the national instrument on display. And lastly, at least 5 people have died after a massive fire broke out at a crowded fairground concert at Southeast Mexico early Thursday morning. Officials say thousands were attending the event when the blaze erupted, sending crowds fleeing into panic. The cause of the fire remains under investigation. 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Let me go for $4,199, and she can rest comfortably on the Sealy Posturepedic Silent Night 2-Queen mattress for $1,999. Hurry in, these offers are valid until the 9th of May, only at Courts Bringing Value Home.
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Yeah. 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
0: Stay in your place.
1: Play.
0: Get out the way.
1: Move.
0: My bitch on your Kim K.
1: Yeah.
0: No disrespect.
1: Nah.
0: Be tripping, but we love ya. Yeah.

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0: When you go up there, it's what, pasta and rice and salad and thing? Ladies and gentlemen, boys and girls, I ain't seen Asu in a couple of weeks. Since then, boy, I see like he put on a little weight, but I know, a little booty tell me that, you know? Yeah, mama's shack up now. Come see, man, come live with me. Like, mama's gonna cook, boy. Yeah, boy, she hand good. So you bring a little container for me to sample, boy. Me and Chef, here, we belly me your hand, boy. No, boy, can I pack up two little floral container for the dogs? You know we on the job site, starving. Get ready to call me and dare to be bold. If you're looking for a new snack that doesn't apologize for its explosive flavor, then Nova Chili Lime is just what you need. Embrace that daring side. Call me if you want to already get somebody else another chance, right? Call me, I'm going to ask you a simple question. And from that, to win yourself a hamper, courtesy Nova. Hello, good day.
1: Hi, good day.
0: Are you bold? Do you consider yourself a bold person?
1: Yes.
0: All right, so let me ask you this. Which one should I ask you? What is Trinidad's most overrated food?

0: And don't say doubles.
1: Pillow.
0: Oh God, somebody give me that yesterday too. Give me that next one. No pillow, no doubles. Go again. Trinidad's most overrated food.
1: Sauce.
0: Pig foot or chicken foot?
1: Chicken foot.
0: Alright, I'll take it. How's your first name, lover?
1: Anastasia.
0: Anastasia Sirline, right? You just won yourself a hamper courtesy Nova, alright?
1: Thank you.
0: No problem. We'll be right back after this.
2: 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But if you do, welcome to Bold Intense Flavor. Holiday Snacks Nova. 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
1: Something new is happening at 139 Woodbrook Yard. 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

0: Shouts to Holiday Slacks Nova. We got another giveaway for them. 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You could win yourself another hamper. Courtesy Holiday Slacks Nova. We'll be right back. Turn it up Fridays.
1: Nova Chili Line? Yeah, they're probably not for you. Unless you like heat, crunch, and attention. Didn't think so. But if you do, welcome to bold, intense flavor. Holiday Snacks Nova. Dare to be bold.
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0: Receive your very own keepsake photo with mom on Sunday, May 10th. 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
1: So I'm waiting to link up with Tim Tim. From the number one breakfast show ever two. He's gonna be at Massey in a few minutes. We're gonna join him. Gonna do something for Mother's Day. Yeah? And you can go as well. It's Sip, Sing, and Celebrate Mom. A fun-filled experience for the whole family. Alright? If you're in the area, there's karaoke, laughter, you can spend some quality time. Sip and this and all kind of thing going on in Massey right now. All to say I love you, Mom. Music, smiles, and shared moments. You can catch them at Massey West Moorings right now, if you're in the area. If you live in Canada, dig away, probably heading home. You can swing in. Tomorrow, they head to St. Augustine. And on Sunday, that's Mother's Day, they head to Brentwood. So if you know you like karaoke, go down there and grab your mic. Bring the energy. And make Mom the star of the show. So Mom's there. Daddy, you can't go down there and sing. You got time for that. All right? So Tim Tim is going to be live at Massey Westmore, so we're going to touch base with him. Massey Stores, where moments become memories. 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
1: They ain't advertising him or not.
0: Huh?
1: They ain't advertising.
0: Can't.
1: But I just saw, you know,
0: off thing. You was on there?
1: Yeah, I played.
0: No, remember, Valen, then come.
1: All right. I played before.

He never had back a man, book a flight to somewhere that he never been. Take you up and fly you up, you end up in the Netherlands. No, he in the Netherlands, we're saying that he never had. He gave peace. He said, looking like a flash flood running with deep swells. 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
3: Stories trending locally and all over the Ojo world. Five people were arrested during a coordinated anti-crime operation in Oropun Gardens, Piako on Thursday. Officers from several law enforcement units, including the North Central Division Task Force and the Trinidad Tobago Regiment, searched 16 apartments and recovered a bulletproof vest hidden in a ceiling corridor. Police said the arrests are linked to gang-related activity and larceny inquiries. Meanwhile, Homeland Security Minister Roger Alexander says police are pursuing several leads as investigations continue into recent robberies in the San Juan and St. Joseph areas. Speaking in the House of Representatives this afternoon, Alexander said the police have noted that perpetrators are targeting external communities moving from their home base. The U.S. State Department says it will begin revoking the passports of Americans who owe more than $2,500 in unpaid child support. Officials say the move is aimed at enforcing parents' legal obligations to their children, with affected individuals unable to obtain new passports until their debt is cleared. And Prime Minister Kamala Pasabi says she met with a group of French business leaders and investors on Thursday as the government looks to bring more foreign investment into Trinidad and Tobago. The talks included companies from sectors like energy, aviation, tech, construction, manufacturing, transport, and maritime services. And lastly, Iran's foreign minister has accused the U.S. of a reckless military adventure after fresh clashes in the Strait of Hormuz. Despite renewed attacks and rising tensions, U.S. President Donald Trump says a ceasefire remains in place as both sides continue negotiations. And those were just some of the stories that are trending in this hour, brought to you by Ojo World.
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1: Is the enemy. Turn it up.
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1: Loud. Now. Now. Ojo. Ojo. 9-6-1-1. The business.

is at Massey and West Moorings. Got lots happening. They got karaoke, laughter, quality family time. So if you're in and around the area and you want to do something good, you can swing into my Massey. And sip and this, sip and sing, karaoke. To my song, they cause and I see. Run up and down with a mic and a camera. The real thing went on it. Yeah, mom is the star of the show, though. So if you're in the car with mom, or you just a mom, and you just have to be passing Massey and West Warrens, swing in. Tomorrow they head to St. Augustine. And on the Sunday, which is Mother's Day, they head to Brentwood. So this is happening all week long. It's been happening all week long, actually. So we're going to touch base with him, though. If you don't really answer his phone.

0: So like I said, we got the Tim on the line. He's at Massey West Sports. Timus, are you there?
1: Wait, buddy. What's going on? Happy Friday. We are out here. We are representing for all the mummies in Trinidad and Tobago. And we're doing it for Massey Stores. Yes, we are here for you and yours. Hey, what's going on? I don't know if you can hear in the background. Listen to this.
0: I'm listening. But who will listen? But we need nothing.
1: All right, Sharita Lopat. That is a young lady who is singing a classic song right now. Back to Black by Amy Winehouse. And you know why she's doing that?
0: Why?
1: Because it's all about the karaoke tour for moms for Mother's Day from Massey Stores. We've been freaking down to the girls. We went down in the Southland. We went down in Massey Stores on Dumfries Road. Then went to Maraval yesterday. Today we are in Westmorland. Tomorrow we'll be in another location. And each and every time, we will be making sure that all mothers feel the love. Not only feeling the love, they're going to feel these specials here. Yes, Damian. We got Waitrose wine for $89, all right? We got Caribe for $79, right? We got, I can't even pronounce it for the time, Caffici Oli for Moscato for $275. You place it alive down here. Yes. We are live right now, making sure that everybody can find a way. If you could sing, come in. If
0: all
1: you
0: right.
1: can't sing, still come
0: still
1: in.
0: Come
1: because
0: in.
1: I'm telling you, the energy is amazing and the vibe is so natural and free that everybody could come down to Massey and sing a song for mommy. All right?

0: So let me go back and do my work here. I will call you back when we get another singer. I wanted to perform live, all right? But until then, I'll go on, Damian.
1: Later. All right, later. Oh. All right, that's Sim Tim. I'm the one, number one morning show right here on Ojo World, and he's at Massey Westmoreland. So, like, again, if you're in and around the area, and your mom or you're with your mom and you wanted a singer, and she like karaoke, or another singer with karaoke, can take some pictures and have some fun, head over to Massey Westmoreland right now. Look for Timas, he up and down, running wild. And there's some specials happening as well, eh? So plenty going on in Massey right now. They're in Westmoreland today, tomorrow they're in St. Augustine, and on Sunday, they're in Brentwood for the Central Peeps. Make sure.

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That's when I knew that your heart was scarring. Friends to lovers need a part to star in. Like, wait, babe, let me ask your pardon. This ain't Gucci, this is Prada, darling. 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

0: right, it's time to give away some Burger King chicken. You know the number 628-9336. You know the access phrase. 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Burger King chicken check-in, and you can win yourself an 8-piece chicken family meal from Burger King. So call now. Say that access phrase three times. 628-9336. Have we been doing it? It's actually our third week giving away Burger King. Don't miss a chance. Call now. If you love a good chicken sandwich, you can check out Burger King. We got you covered. The iconic original chicken sandwich is there. And there's so many more sandwiches there. They got the Thai King chicken sandwich. They got the original chicken sandwich. The American chicken sandwich. Chicken club sandwich. Tender grill sandwich. And the cheese lover king chicken sandwich. Hello. Hello.
1: Hi.
0: Hi, good day, ma'am.
1: Good day.
0: Access,
1: how are
0: please.
1: You?
0: I'm fine. And you? On this Friday?
1: Cool.
0: You have the access, Riz?
1: Burger King chicken checking. Burger King chicken checking.
0: You almost messed it up, you know? All right, you know what to do for me? Give me two of the sandwiches, the chicken sandwiches currently available at Burger King.
1: Okay, we have the Thai King.
0: Say that again.
1: Thai King.
0: Right.
1: And we have the original.
0: Original chicken sandwich. What's your first name?
1: Beg pardon?
0: What's your first name, lover?
1: Tiffany.
0: Tiffany? Stay on the line, yes. All right? You just won yourself an 8-piece family meal. Courtesy Burger King! Still got another one to give away, so you gotta stick around.

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1: Hi, good day.
0: Hi, good day, ma'am. You know the access phrase?
1: Yes.
0: Give it to me.
1: Burger King chicken chicken. Burger King chicken chicken. Burger King chicken chicken.
0: All right, I'll wait again, but give me a little more speed. There we go.
1: What is that?
0: I'll give it again, the access phrase, with a little more speed.
1: Yeah, and easy.
0: Nah, easy. You can't win this. Just Vicky Viso. Burger King chicken chicken. That's what we call it. You get those nuggets and chicken and plant-based. 10 pieces in that combo. That's if you don't want the sandwiches too, because there are sandwiches as well.

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2: 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Turn it up. Loud. Now. Ojo. 961.

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1: Hello.
0: Hello, good day. You there?
1: Good day.
0: Do you want to win a hamper courtesy Nova?
1: Yes.
0: What's your name? What's your first name?
1: Dimitri.
0: All right. Here's what I'm going to ask you. Name one thing you pretend to like, but you actually hate.
1: Beans.
0: Beans, what kind of beans? Red beans?

0: summer.
1: We got to touch base with Timbers once again. He's in Massey, Westmoreland. Timbers, are you there?
2: Yes, Father, I am right here. I'm on the kind of high note here.
1: I hear him. Really, I slightly hear him. I tell you something, that's alone.
2: We are singing for Farmer.
1: Also, anybody can enter.
2: Anybody can enter. All you have to do is enter Massey Stores right now in Westmoreland. That's where we're located. It's all about the Sip, Sing, and Celebrate karaoke tour for mothers that Massey Stores is having at multiple Massey Stores all across Trinidad. Yes, guys. Come down here. The energy's electric. The energy's alive. A gentleman by the name of German is singing, and he is singing like the original singer. Well, give or take a few notes. You know how to make the thing sound good. But speaking of good, we got all kind of good sales here for you. Talking about Waitrose Mint Cream 20 OG. That's some beautiful chocolate cookies. You're getting that for $39. Yeah. All right. We got Waitrose chocolate hazelnuts. We're getting that for $65. I think 172 gram one, too. Not the small one. Yes. We're doing it big down here in Massey Stores in Westmoreland for all the mothers, all right? So in a few, I'm going to call you back and tell us where we're going to be tomorrow and where we're going to be on Mother's Day. Yes, we are working on Mother's Day, so making sure that mothers could see the way, courtesy Massey Stores, all right? So I'll be back, my brother.
1: All right.
2: Hold on, bye.
1: Shout to Timbers. He is... down at Massey, like he said, he's down at Massey Westmoreland. If you're in the area, you're with mommy, or you're just a mom and you're just driving by, you're heading big, you're heading up, kind of outside, wherever. Swing in, sing a karaoke. There are some specials happening for mom as well. If you want to pick up something for Sunday, all kind of thing happening at Massey right now. Make sure and check them and sing a karaoke.
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0: you remember playing hopscotch or racing home before the streetlights came on? Well, KISS has something special to excite the...
1: Prime Minister Kamala Pasabi says that today extended a welcome to India's Prime Minister of External Affairs, Subramaniam Jayashankar, at Parliament as he commenced a two-day official visit to Trinidad and Tobago. Addressing Parliament, the Prime Minister highlighted the growing significance of the ties between both nations in today's changing global environment and noted that the visit comes ahead of the country's observance of Indian arrival day later this month. Meanwhile, police have arrested a 47-year-old construction worker in connection with the fire that destroyed a two-story wooden house along St. Julian Road off the Naprima Maya Road in Prince's Town. That's on Monday evening. The uninsured home was completely destroyed with damages estimated at $150,000. And Homeland Security Minister Roger Alexander has hit back at fresh calls for his resignation following Thursday's Belmont triple murder, saying he's not backing down because the government's not running away from the criminal element, but treating with them head on. While admitting crime won't disappear overnight, Alexander said that the government is making progress and treating the issue like a disease that has built up over the years. He stressed that the state of emergency was never meant to magically solve crime, but is only one part of a wider strategy. And Iran's foreign minister has accused the U.S. of reckless military adventure after fresh clashes in the Strait of Hormuz. Despite renewed attacks and rising tensions, U.S. President Donald Trump says a ceasefire remains in place as both sides continue negotiations. And lastly, at least five people have died after a massive fire broke out at a crowded fairground concert in southeast Mexico early Thursday morning, officials say thousands were attending the event when the blaze erupted, sending crowds fleeing in panic. And those are the stories that are trending in this hour, brought to you by the KISS Baking Company.
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0: We are big up all I jack of them. 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

0: Check out Massey West Moritz. They're celebrating mom all day today and all week long, actually. Yeah? Join them for sip, sing, and a celebration. A fun-filled experience, a whole family with love. They got karaoke happening. Timmons is down there. I wonder if this is him. Let me see. Timmons, is that you?
1: You are coming.
0: Oh!
1: What?
0: Tell me!
2: Yeah.

0: Hi, good afternoon.
1: Mm-hmm. Where will you be tomorrow?
0: So tomorrow we'll be at Matisseau St. Augustine from 1 p.m. to 4 p.m.
1: Right.
0: And on Mother's Day, Sunday, we will be at Matisseau's Brentwood from 10 a.m. to 1 p.m.
1: So tomorrow, tomorrow at 1 and Sunday at 10.
0: Absolutely.
1: And it's karaoke and all kind of bacchanal down the line.
0: Of course, it is karaoke. People are belting out tunes. They bring in their singing voice, their shower voice, everything.
1: And there are specials happening as well for mom.
0: They have specials happening. We have prizes given out. We have sampling going on. It's a whole event.
1: All right. Well, that's Samantha, the marketing manager for Massey. As well, big up Tim Tim. He's there on site at Massey in Westmoreland. So if you're in the area, check them out. If you're a mom, go out and sing a little karaoke. Have a good time. Bring your whole family, take some pictures, get some specials. It has gifts to be won. Yeah? So shout to Massey for making it happen this weekend for mom.
2: Yeah, yeah. That's what we're talking about, man. Yeah. We also have the selling non-alcoholic wine. You can come and get yourself a glass or two. We also have the cake on the month on sample just for you. Only I'm going to rhyme like Bungie Gallin right through. Let me go back to the people and them competition. All right. I'll go on there. Later.
1: Later. All right, so you heard that right at Westmoreland's right now. Tomorrow they'll be at St. Augustine starting from 1, and on Mother's Day, Sunday, they'll be at Brentwood for the Central team starting at 10 a.m. Go out if you have nothing to do, if you just have to make groceries, if you want them for mommy and mom. Like, not really people like karaoke out there. So to all the moms, go out there and do something. Shout some Massey for making it happen this weekend. They've been doing it all for the last couple of days. Yeah, so make sure and check it out. Also, shouts to Holiday Snacks, Nova, all the Nova winners, as well as Burger King. Shouts to the winners there as well who won their 8-piece chicken family meal. Yeah, Saturday. Turn It Up Fridays continues. Nacio and Goofy, we out of here. Up next, Cardo.
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You getting money? You think the you with is with you? And

It's up loud on a Friday right here on the old Joe. Shouts to everybody tuned in. Everybody locked on. It's Friday. Yeah, man. Tying all our vibes once again.

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Caribbean girl, me know for tick, me know for top, yeah. 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

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See

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blood running with deep swells. 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